What a poor boy took his father's plaid, started down the road, started down the road. Took all he had and started down the road. Gone out in this world, welcome.

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0: Now here's a little song about them. 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
3: Ready to start?
0: I'm a disc jockey, remarkably cocky, with every good reason to be. I'm a disc jockey, and aren't people lucky to have such a fellow as me? I'm the big DJ, the big DJ.
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0: Zef.
1: He is clean, but not too clean. His breath fresh, but not too fresh. These are the results of a shower without soap and just one pellet of gum. He carefully returns his second phone to its refuge beneath the front room floor, gently flattens the rug on top, and strips down to his underwear. He finds his wallet, filled with the credit cards he hasn't used, and lays it on the kitchen counter in its familiar place.

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A doyen of deception. 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He really is that good.

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And as he silently approaches the bedroom door, he wonders, as always, if maybe he's getting too old for this. 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
3: 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This is what they came for, right? 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
4: Yeah.

0: Peace, peace. 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Jay Live. Triple Threat. Producer DJ MC. Out here in Paris having a good ass time. Doing it up with the Jazz Liberators, you know what I'm saying? It's been good, man. You know, it's like Jazzy Jeff said, man, it's cheating. Be out here doing this for a living like this, just making my way through Europe, making good music. My hip-hop history was rooted in jazz. Like, jazz gave me a great appreciation for hip-hop, and vice versa, you know? Gotta say peace to my Uncle Ronnie. Gotta say peace to South Bend, Indiana. Even though Uncle Ronnie's out in Seattle, that's sort of like, I don't know if it was his cassette or not, but out in South Bend, in my grandpa's middle room, with a cassette with my Walkman, and I switched it up from Public Enemy Takes a Nation's a Million to Miles Davis Sketches of Spain, you know what I mean? And that was like my first experience with jazz, throwing Sketches of Spain in the Walkman and just vibing out. So, from there to Kind of Blue and the rest is history, you know? Peace.
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0: is this? They come out. They don't even have any instruments. They got two record players. They're going.
1: Oh,

0: 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This is what I'm going to do for them.
1: Scratchy, you got a problem.
2: Some mofo butter laying into the bone. Let me up.
3: How do you say it came?

0: 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Let him have it! My arm!
1: And that, of course, is what he deserved for pretending to be a musician when he was only a butcher.
2: Thank you.

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1: one. What a start. MC.
2: No. Missed you, Joseph.
3: Jano, but what? I and I do. Don't deal with violence. I and I is peaceful, Rasta man. I don't steal, cheat. That's it. I man serve. Selassie I continually. No matter what the weak heart say. And I know that I and I is like a tree that planted by the river of water. And not even the dog that piss against the wall of Babylon shall escape this judgment. For I and I know that. I and I know that all of you youth shall witness the day that Babylon shall fall.

increases the pressure of oxygen and nitrogen in your blood. This increased pressure affects your central nervous system, but no one's sure about the specific mechanisms which cause this.

Black Thought. We are the Roots. Thanks a lot. Thanks. Peace. Thank you.